0: We love the tens, the era when selfies were made easy, hashtags ruled, and Spotify took over with great music like this.
1: It's all over here!
2: It's unmountable. The rights and freedoms that we have today were won by your mothers, your fathers, your grandmothers, your grandfathers, your ancestors before them. We stand on the shoulders of giants, and we owe it to our ancestors, not just to defend the rights and freedoms that they fought for at such cost and at such sacrifice, but continue their struggle for a different sort of society, not a society run in the interests of a tiny elite, but a society run in the interests of the majority. Those who preach the politics of despair, they want us to believe that all injustice is like the weather, that you can complain about it raining, but there's nothing you can do about it. But the politics of hope tells us something else.
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my wrist blinging in a German. Got my gold chain swinging in a German. Real G's fan bringing in a German. 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

If you're thinking that my life is a hoot and a holler from the start of the day to the dark of the night, and that it's ringing like a bell that you only want to follow, better trust me when I say I'm just trying to get it right. Still I think about myself as a lucky old dreamer.

asking for my time isn't much left to give you. 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
1: We've seen a surge increase in youth vaping. 7% of 11 to 17-year-olds vape, which is around 15 million. I just don't get it. It started as a way to cut back from cigarettes, but now this epidemic has dangerously been pushed through media trends and peer pressure. Studies found it impacts brain and cognitive impact, as well as respiratory damage. How do we stop this? Countries like India and Thailand have put bans in place, but we can do more. Whenever you get the urge to vape, drink some water, go on a walk, or even play a game on your phone, you can speak to your GP. We may not get it, but we can definitely stop it.

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Now the stage is bare, and I'm standing there with emptiness all around. 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
1: Welcome along to another Wake Up, It's the Weekend. A very good morning to you. Welcome along to 92.2 Sheppey FM. I'm Steve Ralph. With you through till 9 o'clock this morning, playing you a great mix of music to prize those eyelids open. Kicking the shaft today, he's Flo Rida.

this morning. Great to have your company. I'm Steve Ralph. Here on Wake Up, It's the Weekend. Try that again. Hang on. Wake Up, It's the Weekend. Even me cockerel's not awake. Crumbs. So an extra scoop of ice cream or a slice of cake, a last-minute takeaway, and throwing a sickie have been named among Great Britain's guilty pleasures. Research has found that 9 in 10 of us regularly treat ourselves to a guilty pleasure, with the average adult indulging in a little bit of what we fancy up to 4 times a week, drinking juice straight from the carton and snooping through people's pictures on Facebook also made the list. Yes. Let's go back to 1978 now with Boney M. And Rasputin here on 92.2

from 1978. That's Boney M there. And Rasputin here on Wake Up, It's the Weekend. Here on award-winning radio for the Ida, 92.2 Sheppey FM. Great to have your company on this Saturday morning. Liam Payne and Rita Ora. This is for you.

Peter Aura here on Wake Up It's the Weekend. Now, if you'd like to get in touch with the show, just drop an email to contact@sheppyfm.org.uk. I'll say a big hello to regular listener Keith Ambrose, listening in Sheerness. And also to Nan Barb, hello to you. I think it's time we had a survey. A survey said 18% of us had ended a relationship over this. But what is it? 18% of us have ended a relationship over this. What do you think it is? I'll give the answer in about 10 or so minutes' time. It's Lady Gaga.

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2: This is Wake Up, It's the Weekend. Here's the Jonas Brothers. After this, I'll be giving you the answer to that survey question I posed earlier. 18% of us had ended a relationship over this. But what is it?

That's the Jonas Brothers, Love Me to Heaven, here on Wake Up, It's the Weekend. So that survey question, 18% of us have ended a relationship over this. But what is it? Well, the answer is bad driving.

Yardbirds and Evil Hearted You here on 92.2 Sheppy FM. Now, one of my wife's favourite films ever is The Wizard of Oz. And I'm just reading here. The dog who played Toto in The Wizard of Oz got more money than most of the actors who played Munchkins. Here's The Wombats. This is called Lemon to a Knife Fight.

Wombat's Lemon to a knife fight. So a third of us sleep with a comfort object from childhood, according to new research. It could be a special pillow, a blanket, or a stuffed animal from when you were a little kid. 34% of us keep something of sentimental value close to us while we sleep. The survey looked at our nighttime habits and routines, including the quirky things that help us catch some Zeds. He's Foreigner now. Here on

Foreigner, that was Yesterday. Well, apparently more and more motorists miss possible hazards, have no memory of driving to their destination, and sometimes jump red lights, data shows. Three-quarters of us say we suffer inattention blindness, where we fail to notice things right in front of us. Worryingly, just over half of us say it happened behind the wheel, due to our brains being overloaded with things we have to do on a daily basis. Here's Sabrina Carpenter now. I'm so a busy woman. Next.

on award-winning radio for the island. It's a Wake Up, It's the Weekend. Playing Union J and Carry You. So I see A-ha's Morten Harket has been diagnosed with Parkinson's disease. The Norwegian group, best known for their 1985 hit Take On Me, announced his diagnosis. And singer Morten said he's got no problem accepting the diagnosis, but it's a difficult balancing act between taking the medication and managing its side effects. We are your Sheppy FM for a Saturday morning. A very good morning to you. Many thanks.

Kraftwerk there, and The Model. So I see that Blind Date could be returning to our screens 22 years after the late Cilla Black's final episode. It's claimed the dating show will be rebooted on Disney+. The ITV show aired on Saturday nights from 1985 to 2003 with hundreds of couples meeting for the first time. Producers are believed to be lining up a wish list of hosts including Holly Willoughby, Davina McCall and Claudia Winkleman. It's thought that the show will introduce a modern twist, but will keep elements of the original, including the sliding wall that revealed the dates to each other. Let's go back to 2001 now with Pink. This is called Family Portrait here on Wake Up. It's

There we are, that's Pink and Family Portrait. I haven't heard that one in ages. If you just tuned or streamed our way, a warm welcome along and a very good morning to you. This is Wake Up, It's the Weekend. Something we do each and every Saturday here on Award Winning Radio for the Island, Sheppy FM. Yeah, on that 92.2. Now, did you know people with smartphones unlock their phone around 110 times a day?

the Jacksons and Can You Feel It? Really great to have your company on this Saturday morning. Now, apparently moaning, blocking the mirrors and going for an invisible brake are among the most annoying things a car passenger does. A new poll also found that 17% of women think their partner is an annoying passenger, despite 69% of men claiming they're a good one. 43% of couples say their car trips often end in arguments, with 1 in 5 then not speaking. Oh dear. 6 in 10 men prefer taking the driver's seat in a relationship, and 45% think they are a better driver than their partner. This is Wake Up, It's the Weekend. 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
1: This is Wake Up, It's the Weekend. Here's Ed Sheeran now. This is Azizam.

There we are, Ed Sheeran. On this Saturday morning with Azizam. Now, apparently many of us are so bone idle that we ignore mess around the home in the hope someone else picks it up. A third of us turn a blind eye to clutter so we can pass the buck at both shows. And 17% of us work late at the office to dodge cleaning and other chores at home. Almost a fifth of us regularly row over household jobs with folk from Nottingham and Bristol amongst the biggest shirkers when it comes to tidying. It's UB40 now.

by the great sound there of UB40 and 1 in 10 here on the mighty 92.2 Sheppy FM. Well, apparently on average, we reckon we take 10 risks a week, according to a study. Leaving the house without a coat, letting the phone battery go lower than 50% charged, and going to bed past 11 p.m. on a school night feature in the top 40 list of little risks. Other mini risks include going outside with wet hair, ordering something other than the usual at a restaurant, or veering from the norm when buying lunch. Others feel they're taking a risk if they dip into their savings, go into their overdraft, or fail to pay their bills on time. This is Wake Up, It's the Weekend. I'm Steve Ralph. It's a great pleasure to be with you on this Saturday morning.

There we are, Adam Ant. Goody Two-Shoes here on Wake Up, It's the Weekend. Hope we're getting those eyelids open this morning on this Saturday morning. I'm just reading here, it seems many of us will be willing to lick a stranger's armpit. Oh no. Or even shave off their eyebrows for £10,000. Oh no. A fifth would happily let a tarantula climb all over their face to bag the cash, while 4 in 10 would go without a cup of tea for a year. Well, now you're pushing it now. Others would either go without their phone for a month, swim in a bath of baked beans, or spend 24 hours locked in a lift with their ex. And 40% would be willing to wear Crocs everywhere they went for a whole month to net the money.

That's Mabel. And Don't Call Me Up. Remember that email address if you'd like to say hello, get in touch. It's contact@shappyfm.org.uk. I'll say a big hello this morning to regular listener Maggie Green, listening in halfway. Also hello to Dave Hills, listening in Sittingbourne.

0: 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I made it
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2: This is Wake Up. It's

box there and ride on time. I've got some shock news here. It says the name Steve is dying out and will soon join the history books along with Gary, Nigel and Barry. It was a staple of the 80s and 90s, but the name has seen its popularity plummet. Oh, what? However, in a glimmer of hope, Steve or Stephen or Stephen, yeah, the V and the PH versions, top the list of names people would like to save from extinction. The list also found Colin and Craig are still liked, but not enough to be given to babies. Oh, shocking. Anyway, here's Roy Orbison now.

There we are. That's Roy Orbison, A Pretty Woman. It's late. It'll be tomorrow night. This is 92.2 Sheppy FM for a Saturday morning. Well, a Ford Escort has sold for a whopping £105,750, more than five times its original cost. The red 1993 Ford Escort RS Cosworth only had one owner who had done just 12,500 miles in it. It had a top speed of 137 miles an hour and could do 0 to 60 in 6.2 seconds. In 1993, it was worth £20,000, equivalent to £43,000 in today's money. Waking you up with Benson Boone.

Benson Boone, mystical, magical here on Wake Up, It's the Weekend. I'll say a big hello this morning to Phil Borman. He loves Wake Up, It's the Weekend. Magical. Now, how's this for a fact of the day? It requires 7 to 8 trees to provide enough oxygen for just one person per year. I think it's time for a bit of Elvis Presley, don't you?

Elvis Presley on Wake Up, It's the Weekend. Really great to have you along this morning. Here on the mighty 92.2 Sheppy FM. This time we had another survey question just for a bit of fun. A survey said 16% of people would change this about their partner. But what is it? 16% of people would change this about their partner. What do you think it is? I'll give you the answer in about 10 or so minutes' time. It's Tears for Fears.

fizz and shout. Remember that email address if you'd like to get in touch and say hello. I'd love to hear from you. It's contact@sheppyfm.org.uk. He's Joey Crooks. And Feet Don't Fail Me Now here on Wake.

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Do a search for Sheppy FM. You can take us wherever you go. Even if you go on holiday, you've got some Wi-Fi or maybe some EU roaming with your mobile. Maybe you're going further afield. Yeah, if you've got some Wi-Fi, you can stay in touch with what's going on here at Sheppy FM. So earlier on, I posed a survey question. Tom, I gave you the answer, I think. A survey said 16% of people would change this about their partner. But what is it? 16% of people would change this about their partner. Well, the answer is improve their ability to make decisions. Let's go back in time with the Kinks. This is Mr. Pleasant.

0: Back from the 60s there, Mr. Pleasant. Coming up at 9 o'clock, it's School's Out the Youth Show. I'll stick around for that here on 92.2 Sheppey FM. It's the great Michael Andrews, a recent release, Feel the Heat.
1: Steve Ralph.

Beach Boys. Don't worry, baby. So a study says it's vital to do at least one thing a day which makes you smile. 9 in 10 agreed with spending time with friends and family, watching a comedy film, or someone making you breakfast. The top ways to make our day. The poll also revealed London is the smiliest region, where Londoners grin for more than an hour a day. Here's our penultimate track of the show. Alex Warren, Ordinary.

0: Well, time has beaten us once more. 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
5: Latest forecast for Kent. Today we'll start with patchy cloud and sunny spells in the morning, but it will become widely sunny in the afternoon.
6: Tonight, a dry and clear night with very little cloud, mild.
7: Your highs and lows for today. Your highest temperature today is 26 and your lowest is 20. You have very high pollen, high UV and low pollution.
8: And your tide times today is... You have a high tide at 3:29 and you have a low tide at 9:54. 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You'll be updated in 2 hours.
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0: Good morning and welcome. You are listening to Sheffy FM 92.2. And before we kick off the new show, I'd just like to say thank you to Steve Ralph for Wake Up It's the Weekend, for waking us all up on this beautiful sunny day. Anyway, it's a hello from me, Abby.
1: It's a good morning from me, Jake.
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0: So we have a full house today, nearly. So yeah, stay with us for today and see what happens on our show.
1: Yeah.
0: Because I think we've got a lot coming. We've got good songs, good talk subjects, and a bit of sport coming your way today.
2: And also a bit of laziness.
0: Like, yeah, a bit of chill. But anyway, that's coming up. And what's up next?
1: Up next, we've got One Direction with What Makes You Beautiful. Before that, we have a jingle in the way.
0: So that's coming up next.
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0: Hello. So we are here with a bit of sports update for you on what games are happening today and what sports of that we know of is going to happen today, aren't we? So what's happening?
1: We need a sports jingle. We'll make one.
0: Yeah.
1: Like sports update.
2: Right, so at the moment, okay.
1: Here we go.
2: What should we say first?
0: So, should we say World Cup first?
2: Yeah, we'll do World Cup.
0: So, today at what time's that?
2: That's
0: guys?
3: 7 o'clock.
0: Six o'clock. You have Canada against Morocco.
4: At 10.
1: It's Paraguay and France.
0: And at. What time's that?
1: 9.
2: And tomorrow clock at 9 o'clock we have Brazil versus Norway.
3: And then, on the 6th we have
2: England versus Mexico.
1: I am not staying up for that. You're taking.
2: In fact, going on that subject, I've actually heard a lot on socials at the moment where they've brought into Parliament a idea where on that Monday the 6th of July for that Mexico versus England game at 1 o'clock off. Maybe not having a day off but supposedly extending when we'll start.
0: Think that got dismissed.
1: I think it got ignored because they were meant to actually bring the game to 7 and then they changed it because too many people had either booked a day off work or had already planned for them to not be in. So they had to keep it the same as 1, but they did suggest that you are right, but they didn't go through with it because it's more education lost, it's more workplaces not being happening. So it's
0: that. To be honest, they are a bit right.
1: Oh yeah, it's fair enough.
0: Otherwise, they might actually extend our days.
1: Yeah, exactly. Yeah, very true. Yeah.
0: But anyway, all right.
1: We'd like to see your positive spirit.
0: Anyway, as well today. Of my knowledge, you have a 14-hour long rugby marathon happening today that I'm very happy about.
1: You're gonna watch it?
0: I want to, but it's already started.
1: Oh,
0: so I'm just gonna have to like
1: catch up.
0: Google's gonna be my best friend with the scores. But yeah, so that is what we know of that is happening today.
1: Yeah, I can't think of anything else, really.
0: Yeah.
2: So what else is going on?
0: I haven't got a clue. So we'll come back with what's going on as well. But what do we have up next, Nico?
2: Up next, we have the one, the only song up next.
1: Oh, I like number 3. Number 3,
2: Rita Ora, I Will Never Let You Down.
0: So we have that up next.

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1: Hello.
0: Yeah, and well, I'd just like to remind you about the beach bar or seaside bar that has been newly refurbished, and they are still giving away £20 vouchers to the lucky winners to spend in their bar or restaurant. 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
0: Mm-hmm.
2: So yeah,
1: what have we got on next? 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
0: And up next we have Katy Perry with Hot and Cold, and Pitbull with Give Me Everything.

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0: That was Olivia Rodrigo. Olivia, stop laughing at me. Olivia Rodrigo, Drop Dead on Sheppy FM, and I hope we are ready for our, it's like weekly now, guess the intro challenge thing.
1: Yeah. Woo-hoo. We have a new host though this week because
0: yes,
1: it's Sunny. It's
0: Jack isn't here today, so
2: because it's Sunny.
3: Jack's on strike.
0: He's not here today, so it's me. Who are our first contestants today?
1: Our first contestant.
2: Shut up.
1: In the blue corner, wearing the Sheppy FM t-shirt, is Nico.
2: And the person who's not wearing the Sheppy FM t-shirt but is still here for some odd reason is Josh.
1: Yay! So that's who we have up first.
0: So, I guess we should just start off straight away. So here is your first song. Good luck. We've already had an answer from Nico. He just immediately shouted.
1: Nico, what did you say?
4: Beat It by Michael Jackson.
0: That is correct. It is Beat It.
1: Oh,
0: that's
1: a 91.
2: No, that's an 80, you idiot.
1: Stop calling people idiots.
2: Sorry.
0: Anyway, well, that was our song. So that is 1-0 to Nico.
2: Woo! Come on, England!
1: We've got our next song coming up for them now, aren't we?
0: Our next song is coming up right now.
2: First of two, right?
0: Yeah, for the first of two.
1: Oh, first two. So ready?
5: Is this the real life? Is this just fantasy?
0: I didn't realise it would start singing immediately, but yes, he's got it. Nico's got it immediately.
1: So, what was that for the people?
2: Bohemian Rhapsody by Queen.
0: Yes, that was Bohemian Rhapsody by Queen.
2: Can I just address something? About 30 minutes ago, I've never done this, by the way, because I've been off for about 5 weeks. Josh comes over to me after we figuring out who's going against each other, and he goes, "You're so going to lose. I've won every single one of these. I'm better. You're worse. So I'm going to win, okay?" Now, what's your response to that, Josh?
1: You're not going to win against the winner.
2: Well, that's sad. Well, look, Mr. Double Time Reigning Champion, I'm sorry that I just beat you and lost your streak.
1: Okay, anyway, so up next we have Lauren and Jake against each other.
0: Before our next round begins, will there be one song in between? Up next is another song by Queen, Headlong.
1: Oh, so you've got another
5: song. Slide. No escape from reality.
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0: And that was Headlong to, you know, introduce the next round of the guested intro song game show. So, I hope you're all ready.
1: We're ready.
2: And playing for the second round.
0: This is our first song. Oh, wait, yep.
2: Is Jake and Lauren.
1: Oh, thanks. Yeah. That's a very, like, weird intro.
0: Pointed directly at.
1: Yeah, anyway. Take it.
0: All right, so. This is our...
1: The where the last winners entered the building.
0: Oh, wow.
1: Hello.
0: Nico's here. Anyway, this is our first song.
1: Can you just say whenever?
0: And it seems they've already got it.
1: Milky, just the way you
0: Who was first?
3: Me.
2: Lauren.
4: I'm going to say it went Lauren and then Jake said
1: I said the artist and the title both at the same time.
4: Lauren said Milky and then that's when Jake started saying Just The Way You Are. So it's deciding on you whether or not we're going to count.
2: I would say Lauren.
4: I would say Lauren.
3: I think we should say Tom.
0: I'll give it to Lauren for the first one.
1: Thanks.
0: For the first point.
1: You can't come round because you're cheating.
0: Right, so... getting ready for our next song.
1: That's a banger.
4: Here we go.
0: Our next song is coming up just now.
1: Oh, that's Satan's thing.
0: You've already got it.
1: Firework Katy Perry.
0: All right, yep. So she said Firework Katy Perry, and that is it.
1: Yay!
3: So that means in the final, we have Lauren and Nico going head-to-head.
1: Yeah,
4: me and Lauren just tie. I feel like we both deserve it.
1: We'll play it anyway. But we'll just.
0: Alright, the final round will be coming up just after this next song, Sabrina Carpenter.
4: Yes! Do you think we should just tie?
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0: And that was Sabrina Carpenter with House Tour. On Sheppy FM, I'm here with the final of the guest seat intro
1: and
0: show, game show.
1: And in the final is Nico.
2: Oh, hi. I didn't realise I was supposed to say something.
1: And in the other corner.
2: We're right next to each other,
1: Jack. Yeah. I'm just making it.
0: You're in the same spot,
1: yeah,
0: though.
1: I know.
2: It's just Lauren, guys. It's just Lauren.
1: Hey!
0: It's Lauren.
1: It's the wonderful Lauren.
3: Oh, there we go.
0: Okay. So.
3: Can you hear me?
0: Wait,
3: can you hear me?
1: I'm scared.
0: Just put it more between you so you can hear you both easier.
3: There we go.
0: Okay.
3: I'm just like this.
0: Are you ready for your first song?
2: No, really.
3: Yes?
2: Yeah, sure.
0: Okay.
3: Oh!
0: Right, so we've already got an answer.
3: You said the title, so you got it.
1: Yeah, but
0: did Nico get it first?
2: She said the artist.
3: I said Oasis,
2: so we just
3: collabed.
2: It's a tie, it's 1-1.
1: 1-1.
0: Who do you think I should give it to, Josh?
1: Both of them.
3: Oh.
0: I don't think I don't have enough songs loaded up to give it to. Actually, wait, I can use this one. Okay, I can give it to both of them.
1: Okay, yeah. So, let's go on to the second song.
0: Alright,
3: wait, are we still doing first to two, or is it out of three?
0: We'll do first to three for this one, just for the sake of it.
1: Yeah, three.
0: Okay. Alright, you ready for your next song?
3: Yeah.
2: Fair enough.
0: I think Lauren already got that one immediately. What was it?
3: Everybody wants to rule the world. It's an EXO kid.
0: That's right.
3: Rivalry.
0: It was Everybody Wants to Rule the World.
3: Guys, come on now.
1: And match point to Lauren.
3: Like tennis.
0: Right. So currently Lauren has 2 points and Nico has 3.
2: That's how it works.
0: Nico has 2 points. No, Lauren has 2 points, Nico has 1. Oh. Sorry.
2: You're gonna let me have it this time, right?
0: Okay, right, your next song.
3: Save your tears the weekend. Get it on, I'm in.
1: I told you.
3: EXO for life, come on. Don't mess with the EXO.
0: Well, okay, that is, Lauren got that last point and is the winner. The champion of this week's.
1: I told you weren't
3: going to
1: win.
3: EXO for the week.
2: We're still drawing it, right?
3: Shout out the weekend. Shout out Abel. EXO's for life.
2: We're still drawing it, right?
4: I don't think so.
0: You know what? Just for the sake of the winner, I'm going to keep this song playing. Congratulations to Lauren for winning.
3: Thanks, guys.
0: Congratulations.
3: Do you get to hear it now?
0: Yeah. This is the weekend. Yes. Save your tears.
3: He's left the studio, guys.
0: He's left. Wow.
3: He's not happy.
0: For the winner.
3: Oh, thanks, guys.

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1: We are proud of all our volunteers and our excellent training programme.
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0: in just a moment.
1: If you're caring for someone receiving a repeat prescription, they could be storing up medicine they don't use or need. This year alone, an estimated £4.9 million will be wasted on unused medicines, which could be reinvested into improving your NHS services. So don't be afraid to check their medication. 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
2: A few areas of cloud today will linger around this afternoon, but sunshine will generally prevail. It will be a very warm, hot day.

0: And tonight, a dry and clear night with very little cloud around, mild under a light to gentle westerly breeze.
1: And your highest today is 26, your lowest is 22. Your pollen is very high, your UV is high, your pollution is low, and your sunset is at 9:16.
2: And let's have a look at your tide times for today. So you will have a low tide at 29 minutes past 3, which is going to be 5.43 metres, and a low tide once again at 6 minutes to 10, which is going to be 0.82 metres. 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

0: So you are here with me and Lauren.
1: Yes, let's go. Hello, everybody.
0: Lauren and Abby in hot seat. So you know what that means. It's time for a party.
1: Oh, Josh is getting involved already. It's time for a dance. He knows what's
0: but
1: up.
0: But before we get kicked off,
1: yeah,
0: we've got the competition to announce, don't we?
1: We do have the competition winner to announce.
0: So to just refresh your memory, we have the competition of the Seaside Bar.
1: It's a voucher for £20.
0: £20.
1: Treat yourself.
0: I mean, that's a lot off, isn't it?
1: Yeah.
0: £20.
1: And
0: off your
1: it's
0: food.
1: Like brand new, and it's like, you know, brand new menu.
0: And I mean,
1: get yourself some drinks
0: as well.
1: Yeah, exactly.
0: Food and drink, you can get your £20 discount off of it. So yeah.
1: So the winner is. Do you want to announce who it is? Oh. So this is how we do it. We pick everyone out of a bowl. And also, you don't even have to answer a question this time.
0: You literally just
1: put your name in the draw, and then that's it. So that's for us next week. Yeah, we'll go through that after. But who has won this week?
0: It's Robin.
1: Congratulations. Yay. We'll get your voucher for you. And if you would like to get in contact with us, just as it's the last part of the show, it's a bit of a girly takeover. We've got some great songs on the way. But if you'd like to, or you can even enter the competition for next week and all throughout next week, you can call 07956658898.
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0: And you can even text us off of our app.
1: Yes, we love the app for free. You can get involved in the studio, listen to us and take us everywhere. Someone here actually has put in about it earlier on in the week. They've been listening from their phones to the best radio station, which is great to see. That was earlier on during the week. Oh, food chat, don't you worry.
0: That is actually
1: I'm excited for this week's
0: soon.
1: One I'm excited.
0: Do you know what?
1: Should we tell them and then we'll have a...
0: No?
1: I think okay, we'll
0: you
1: wait.
0: Guys are going to have to wait because that is going to come up at 11:30. So
1: there we
0: after
1: go.
0: Our next two songs.
1: Oh, here we
0: it's
1: go.
0: It's looking like it's coming on at...
1: just after 11:30.
0: Yeah, 31 minutes past 11. That is coming up.
1: Yeah.
0: And I've got a special one for you guys.
1: I'm excited. I'm looking forward to it.
0: Because I feel like I've brought this.
1: You brought a banger. You brought
0: I've
1: a summer
0: it.
1: Banger back.
0: I've brought it.
1: But yeah,
0: but
1: well,
0: now,
1: we'll
0: yeah.
1: leave you to it so you can have a little bit of a... Oh, hungry now. Yeah, of course. Oh, my gosh.
0: So that's coming up soon. Yeah. Up next, what songs do we have up, Lauren?
1: We have the wonderful Tom Brennan with Diamond. Saw him very recently. He's a lovely guy, to be fair.
0: Yeah.
1: Great interactions with him. So we played his song Diamond. And also, we have one of your songs.
0: We have my song. It's Mad Love by Mabel.
1: Here
0: so
1: we go.
0: That's
1: and
0: up next.
1: Get ready for the food chat.

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I like the way that you pound my chest. 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God, I'm so impressed. Yeah, feels like sick. Put you on with a brand new suit, eh? Brother singing the whole damn room.

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0: Okay, so it's that time that we're going to have the
1: By popular demand.
0: We're going to have the amazing food chat back that...
1: I'm
0: taking total, like...
1: Yeah, I know, I love it.
0: I'm taking total ownership of this. I brought the food chat.
1: You know, this is
0: I'm taking ownership of this.
1: I did top 10 out of 10 and I'm very proud of myself for that. But let's go this week's food chat.
0: I've got a new subject for all of us for food chat.
1: I'm so excited, oh my God.
0: This is... What is your favourite picky bit?
1: Oh,
0: what is your favourite thing that when you go into the store and you get told we're gonna have picky bits for dinner or lunch, what is your go-to picky bit?
1: It's just when it's like everyone's too hot, I can't bother to cook.
0: Lauren, do you want to start? What's your favourite picky bit?
2: Well, both my nans make amazing homemade sausage rolls, and oh my gosh, we go away like as soon as we start school, so when I'm starting like year 13, and we get loads of them for the whole weekend, and they're gone so quickly because I love them. Honestly, they are so good. More sort of like shop brought, I would definitely say gotta love like mini cocktail sausages. Yes. Honestly, I love them.
0: 100%.
2: I think they're just like a good little like snacky thing to put on your plate. Love a bit of cheese as well. Everybody who knows me knows I love cheese. Baby Bell, you know, I love that. There's like the other peony cheese, I love that too.
0: What about
2: Literally
0: you, Josh?
2: Anything. Yeah.
0: What's your favourite picky bit?
3: I don't know.
1: You don't know? Okay, what's something you, in the summer that you like to eat a lot then?
3: I call it a snack pack.
1: A snack? Okay. Are you going to describe, can you describe that?
3: Ham, cheese, sometimes cheese.
1: Yeah.
3: Ali Oli, some bread. Basically, it's just picky bits, but on a plate.
1: On a plate, fares.
0: Fares. What about you, Sonny?
4: Right, can I say mozzarella sticks?
1: Yes! Oh my gosh, you can. Yes, you can.
5: Right, I'm stepping in it.
1: Oh no.
0: If you're going to say no to mozzarella sticks.
1: Yeah, no, that's
5: good. No, I agree with mozzarella sticks.
1: Okay, good. We're all on the same page.
5: All right, thing is. You guys might not be on it.
0: Favourite picky bit is this?
5: At the moment, yeah.
0: Yes.
1: Okay.
0: What is it?
5: McDonald's halloumi balls. Like the crispy halloumi balls from McDonald's.
1: I haven't had them.
5: Haven't you? Oh, no. They're banging.
0: Can I say you can get them from other places?
5: Yeah, but Mackie's is better.
1: Oh, okay.
0: You can get them from other places, of course, because... Yeah. But anyway, what about you, Jake?
1: Favourite picky bit.
0: I know you're in the corner.
1: Yeah, come on.
0: You can't get away from me. Favourite picky bit.
1: You can't get away from me.
0: Favourite picky bit.
1: It's like something that you like, generally everyone's like, I can't be bothered to cook. We're going to have some mini cocktail sausages.
0: Carrot?
6: I really like carrots.
1: You look fed. I love cucumber.
6: I get more carrots and just chomp into them.
1: Okay, fair enough. I like a bit of cucumber as well.
0: For me, I'm going to have to say quiche.
1: Quiche? Oh, see, I'm not a fan, but fair enough.
0: I've only started to get into quiche. But I mean, as well, I'm hummus.
1: Oh,
0: whatever goes with a bit of hummus, I'm awful for. I love it.
1: Fair play.
0: I mean, a wrap. Wrap and hummus.
1: Oh, yes.
0: But yeah, so...
1: I can see the next upcoming songs. We've got a bit of a party to leave the studio. So we'll play you two more before we leave to say goodbye.
0: So up next, we have your song first.
1: Yes, we have... As mentioned earlier, from me winning the competition earlier, we have The Weeknd with Cry For Me, and then we have your song.
0: My song.
1: Oh my goodness, this is a banger.
0: This is Meghan Trainor. No.
1: So we have those two.
0: I feel like I haven't heard that song in ages.
1: It has been a while. I haven't, heard that in ages. But yeah, let's get those on and then we will say goodbye very shortly.

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1: We've seen a surge increase in youth vaping. 7% of 11 to 17 year olds vape, which is around 15 million. I just don't get it. It started as a way to cut back from cigarettes, but now this epidemic has dangerously been pushed through media trends and peer pressure. Studies found it impacts brain and cognitive impact, as well as respiratory damage. How do we stop this? Countries like India and Thailand have put bans in place, but we can do more. Whenever you get the urge to vape, drink some water, go on a walk, or even play a game on your phone, you can speak to your GP. We may not get it, but we can definitely stop it.
2: I think it's so cute.

0: Yes, we had a massive sing song just then. Absolute fire, I mean, closing me out the
1: you
0: show.
1: Were just, we were dancing.
0: That's our song now. We were dancing, having a little sing song. I think some people have even left the studio. Look, I know you can hear me out there because it's probably on. So come in, come on, say goodbye. Come on, everyone, get in. Okay, well, that was a banger to end, but yeah. We do have an exciting song to play at the end, but we'll wait for that. So yeah. Thank you so much for listening to us. Thank you for your dedications and the amount of response we've got from the food chat and the quiz. Honestly, it's been great.
2: I didn't realise you looked like
0: round of applause to Summit, so Sunny as well for doing the quiz today. Well done.
2: Well done.
0: Especially because I win, guys.
2: Have we got everyone in the studio?
3: I think no,
0: where you at? Go get him.
2: But before we end the show, we would just say thank you for you guys listening and interacting with us.
0: It's been great, hasn't it?
2: Yeah,
0: it honestly,
2: really
0: it's been
2: good.
0: A proper joy. So we do have your very own. I wasn't here.
1: Huh? Oh, can't find him.
0: Oh, okay. Well, I'm sure he'll probably say goodbye or slay. But yeah. We also have to leave after us before the wonderful Mick Terry comes on with the rock and roll show.
2: We have our song.
0: You have the song. I wasn't here when you recorded this, so I'm excited.
2: Okay, so have you even heard it?
0: No, it's my first time.
2: So this is our song that we recorded. It's called Making Sheppy Proud.
0: I'm excited. Hey, there we go.
2: So we've got to say goodbye.
0: He's on the floor laughing.
2: We've got to say goodbye before we play that. So it's a goodbye from me, Abby.
0: Goodbye from me, Lauren.
4: Goodbye from me, Sadiqa.
0: They just made it.
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6: Goodbye from me, Sonny.
3: Arrivederci from me, Jake.
0: Oh.
1: No, you can't have both Jakes. Oh, fine. Goodbye from me, Jake, as well.
7: And goodbye from me, Josh.
0: And also after that, we have... we're still finishing off strong, aren't we?
2: Yes.
0: Somba, Miles Smith. We've got a request as well. Christina Perry. We have all of those for you after. Enjoy the song. We'll see you next time. Thanks and goodbye.
2: Bye.

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1: And a very good afternoon to you. The Hive, have you heard of The Hive? Every Wednesday between 9am and 12 noon at the Salvation Army here in Sheerness High Street. 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For more information, you'll ring this number 07552 874375, that's 07552 874375, or email Sheerness at Salvation Army.

0: hive.org.uk. That's every Wednesday, 9 a.m. until 12 noon. The Hive here in Shillis High Street. 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All are welcome. 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

A very good Saturday afternoon to you. It's the 4th of July, Independence Day, so happy Independence Day to all the Americans maybe listening and anybody from America that's over here. Lots of American artists coming up in the next 3 hours to play for you and to everybody out there. Big thanks to the Schools Out team. Lots of them there this week, wasn't there? They would do a great job as well every Saturday. I'm Mick Terry, regular host of this show. It's the first Saturday of the month, so therefore it's rock and roll and rockabilly all the way. As I did last month, if you were listening, you mean you weren't? Why not? It's two from one, so we have picked an artist, maybe a singer or a group, and two tracks from each of those. Also, to start the third hour, we have two great classics from the Shadows for our instrumental break. And right about the halfway mark of each of the hours, we have six tracks coming from our featured artists, which are the Crickets. Lots of great music from across the decades, rock and roll and rockabilly style, between now and 3 o'clock. And what better way to start than Bill Haley and his Comets? And this is Burn That Candle.

couple there to start us off with Bill Haley, Burn That Candle from 1955. And Rocked the Joint, and he recorded that twice. He recorded it in about 56, I think, with the Comets, but most of them were in the Comets. Well, they began their career in the early 50s as the Saddlemen, and that's the original version from 1952. Bill Haley and the Saddlemen, or and his Saddlemen, whatever you like. This is Jimmy Beasley, James Edward Beasley, an American rhythm and blues singer, pianist and songwriter, born in Kansas City, Missouri. He learned piano from Willie Rice and was heavily influenced by Fats Domino, as you'll probably tell from these next couple of songs, starting with Don't Feel Sorry For Me.

Great Jimmy Beasley there, and a couple of tracks, Don't Feel Sorry For Me and I'm So Blue, from the mid-1950s. From the mid-1950s, go into the 1970s and beyond that, with some great music from the Crickets, starting with their version, cover version of the song that was here for Tommy Steele, and also for the gentleman who was sadly killed in a plane crash with Buddy Holly and a big bopper, Rishi Valens. And this is Come On, Let's Go.

the best frontmen in rock and roll and rockabilly music there. Graham Fenton, who sadly lost last year. On that song, and that's Matchbox from their 1979 album Rockabilly Rebel, also released as a follow-up single to the title track. And originally back in about 1959, 1960, somewhere around that time, recorded by Freddie Cannon, Buzz Buzz Diddley. And you also heard Matchbox there with Come On, Let's Go. How about a couple from Bobby Day? Starting with this one, of course you'll know this. This is Rockin' Robin.

Robin. Blows Rockin' Robin, 'cause we're really gonna rock up tonight. Every little swallow, every tick.

Didn't somebody called Michael Jackson record that as well and have a big hit? Of course he did, yes, back in the 1970s. He's currently doing quite well with his records, getting back in the charts thanks to the biopic that's out at the moment about his life. And that was Bobby Day, though, with the original version, or one of the original versions. And Robert James Byrd, known stage name Bobby Day, American singer, multi-instrumentalist, music producer and songwriter, best known for that song, written by Leno Rene under the pseudonym of Jimmy Thomas. Bobby Day also recorded this one, which is Over and Over, a song that was a minor hit back in the 60s, but I think it did better in America for the Dave Clark Five. Remember them?

Bobby Day over and over. A couple of tracks now from the brothers Everly, Don and Phil. Sadly, neither of them still with us, but great music from them starting back in the 1950s, late 50s. We're going to hear Bird Dog, and then after that, we're going to hear All I Have to Do Is Dream, which was UK number one at the beginning of July back in 1958. It was also number one, I think, in America as well.

Still such a great song, isn't it? All that way back in 1958, when it was number one. From the Everly Brothers. Good afternoon, welcome along. This is your Rock and Roll Rockabilly Show here with Mick T on Ship FM. And good afternoon to my compadre here at Ship FM, Babs. Listening before going down to the castle. Yes, the Castle Public House in Sheerness near the fire station. We have a fundraiser for this little old radio station that enables me to entertain you by playing some great music. And we have a fundraising day for the station with live bands. It started off at about just over half an hour ago, runs through till 5 o'clock this afternoon. Amber and Gianni, acoustic duo, The Dynamics, and Stoned, one of the best covers band or rock and roll band doing Rolling Stones music that you can find anywhere, or you can shake a stick at, I should say. Plus, Ship FM's DJs will be playing tunes between the bands. It's only £5, tickets on the door of the pub itself. So yeah, get yourself along there if you want some musical entertainment for the afternoon. Live band day at the Castle Tavern here in Sheerness. And enjoy yourselves as well. I'm not telling you all to go and leave me with no audience. So of course I'm not doing that. But yeah, if you fancy that, then get yourself along there and give kindly to the only £5. You can't beat that. There's a great artist as well playing this afternoon. Right, let's go into our featured artist spot. The Crickets, an American rock and roll band from Texas, of course, formed by singer-songwriter Buddy Holly in 1957. And their first hit song, That Will Be The Day, of course, released in May of that year. Number one on Billboard Top 100 charts. And we had Nicky Sullivan, of course, on rhythm guitar, Jerry Allison on drums, Joby Maulding on bass. And of course, when Buddy died in a plane crash in 1959, we had various other members take over of the Crickets over the years, and they carried on going and had some hits and some success right through into the 60s. I'm going to play a couple of tracks from that era, starting with Earl Sinks, who takes lead vocals on this one, a song written by Sonny Curtis. This is I Fought the Law.

back in around about 1966. That song would be an absolute amazing worldwide hit, although not over here in the UK for some reason, by that Bobby Fuller Four. But that's the version that everybody remembers. But yeah, there's the Crickets with Earl Sinks on lead vocals. This one from 1963 is entitled My Little Girl.

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has become a rockabilly classic, hasn't it? Buddy Knox there, of course, and Party Doll. Buddy Wayne Knox was born in July 1933 in the town of Happy in Texas and learned to play guitar in his youth. In his teens, he and some high school friends formed a band called the Rhythm Orchids. They performed at the same 1956 radio show as fellow Texan Roy Orbison and his Teen Kings band. Orbison suggested that Knox go to recorder producer Norman Petty, of course, famous for getting Buddy Holly's career on the go, who had a recording studio in Clovis, New Mexico, the same studio, as I said, where Buddy recorded some great, great music in his early days. And yes, and that's what he did, and that became a massive hit and a massive classic as well. Another track from Buddy Knox is this one, Swinging Daddy.

That's rock and roll and rockabilly all the way between now and 3 o'clock. With Buddy Knox there. Before we go back to the music, how about if you're coming into town, you're out and about at the moment, how about popping into the Holy Trinity with St Paul Church just down the road here from our studios in the Broadway, where they have their annual summer fete running till 3:30 this afternoon, and the Cheppy FM Roadshow crew are there in attendance as well, helping to make things go with them. Some nice music. So yes, pop along and maybe grab a bargain or maybe have some fun there. That's what it's all about, having fun in the sun at the Holy Trinity with St Paul here in Sheerness. Let's go back to the music and let's bring some bluesy stuff into the music, shall we? How about a couple of songs from Etta James? No, not that one, but Good Rocking Daddy and Shortening Bread Rock coming right up.

What we're gonna do right here is go back, way back, back into time.

Absolutely fabulous entertainer there, Etta James, and that's Shortening Bread Rock. Indeed, that's what we're doing. We're rocking and rolling with some rockabilly mixed in between it as well. The Diamonds are a Canadian vocal quartet that rose to prominence in the 1950s and early 60s with 16 Billboard hot hits. Original members were Dave Somerville on lead vocal, Ted Kowalski tenor, Phil Levitt baritone, and Bill Reed bass voice. They are most noted for interpreting and introducing rhythm and blues vocal group music to a wider pop music audience. Indeed they were. From Ontario, Canada. A couple of tracks from them. We'll have to stroll, but first of all, the one they're most famous for, I guess. This is Little Darlin'.

nice bit of sax at the end there, and some whistling as well, for no extra charge. A Diamonds there with The Stroll, back in the 1950s. Going up to the weather at the top of the hour, a couple of tracks from Ricky Mitch. We might have just one and then have one after as we come out of the weather. So that's what we've got for you coming up. Ricky Nelson, who was our featured artist last month on the show, There Goes My Baby.

0: the weather in just a moment.
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2: Got up to half a minute past 1 o'clock. A few areas of cloud will linger around this afternoon, but sunshine will generally prevail. It says it will be a very warm and hot day. Look at it tonight, a dry and clear night with very little cloud around, mild under a light to gentle westerly breeze. And let's enhance on that for you. Pollution is low, the UV is high, and the pollen is very high. Of course, wind speed is around 12 or 13 miles per hour, maybe increasing to 14 as we go through the afternoon into the evening. Gentle breeze from the west, though. Making it quite nice and quite pleasant out there. Temperature 24 to 25, feeling like 27 in the direct sunlight, so be careful out there if you're in the sun. Take precautions for that, of course. And the humidity is 55%, the visibility is very good. Your tidal information, a high tide coming at 4 minutes past four this afternoon, 5.41 metres. The low tide is coming at 10.32 at 0.83 metres.
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Yes, great music there from Ricky Nelson, and It's Late. Welcome into Hour 2. This is the Rockabilly Rock and Roll Show. I'm Mick T with you until 3 o'clock this afternoon. And it's 2-for-1 today. We'd get two songs for the price of one artist, one group, whatever. And we've got the Polecats coming up now. Of course, they formed in 1977 in North London, originally under the name of Cult Heroes. But yeah, changed the name to the Polecats and never looked back. And they recorded some great, great songs, including quite a few cover versions, and made good jobs of them. They recorded Jeepster, of course, by T-Rex, and also John I'm Only Dancing, the David Bowie song. And I've got one come up. It was originally made famous by Cliff Richard, called We Say Yeah. But first of all, this one that goes back to the early 1950s, I do believe, by Les Paul and Mary Ford. Their version of How High the Moon. These are the Polecats.

Great music there from the Polecats. We say yeah. We say yes. The man from Del Monte says yeah as well. Marvin Carlton Rainwater was born on July 2nd, 1925, in Wichita, Kansas. He sadly left us in September 2013, but an American country and rockabilly singer and songwriter who had several hits during the late 50s, including his self-penned Gonna Find Me a Bluebird, and the number one, A Whole Lot of Woman, which was number one here in the UK. He was known for wearing Native American fashion-themed outfits on stage and claimed to have quarter blood Cherokee ancestry. Yes, why not? A couple of tracks from him, starting with Hot and Cold, this one from 1956.

Leon Da Vinci there from 1962, of course, and a classic, The Wanderer. A song that was recorded, I think, in the 1980s. Status Quo recorded their version, had a hit single with it, and of course became a stage favourite of theirs as well. Dion and the Belmonts were an American vocal quartet prominent throughout the late 1950s. All of its members were from the Bronx, New York City. In 1957, Dion DiMucci joined the vocal group The Belmonts. The established trio of Angelo Diello, Carlo Mastrangelo, and Fred Milano, apologies for the pronunciation there, formed a quartet with DiMucci. They released four studio albums and one live album with multiple Billboard Hot 100 songs. They've yet to be inducted into the Rock and Roll Hall of Fame. Come on, people, get on with it. Get them in there. Blimey. And even though Dion was in 1989, in 2000, the group was inducted into the Vocal Group Hall of Fame. At least that's something, isn't it? And here's another one of their songs. This is the classic Run Around Sue.

You have to sing along to that one, don't you? You certainly do. Dion and the Belmonts there, and Run Around Sue. There was an answer version. Lots back in those days in the late 50s, early 60s, lots of songs had answer versions where the opposite. So with that one, a female would sing, "I'm Not a Run Around Sue." Or you had Jim Reeves with "He'll Have to Go," with Jeannie Black singing "He'll Have to Stay," and things like that. And made quite, because they used the same backing track, but obviously changed the vocals to look at it from another point of view. Yeah, I should do that again, I think, don't you? Now, Jerry Lee Lewis, of course, known as The Killer. He was very, very big in the charts in the 50s and the 60s. He went on to become even bigger in the country charts as well. Had a big, big country career, country music career. But yeah, we know him for sort of rock and roll that he was. Two tracks from you, starting with Teenage Letter.

the killer there with the Mean Woman Blues. Another great version of that recorded by Roy Orbison. Yes, I want to check his version out as well. Now, a reminder that Shep from us here at Sheppy FM, Kent experiencing some very high temperatures. I know it's a bit cooler in the breeze today, but don't let that lead you in a false sense of security. It's still very, very hot, very warm as well. And so we want to tell you how to stay safe and cool and drink plenty of water. Try not to drink too much alcohol. If you have to drink alcohol, make sure you drink plenty of water alongside it as well. Stay out of direct sunlight between 11 a.m. and 3 p.m. That's when it's at its highest and its most hottest normally. Hottest, is that a word? Yes. Keep your home cool. Check on elderly neighbours and relatives. Look after your pets. Make sure they've got some shade. They've got plenty of water as well. And yes, just keep them cool as well. And also, don't leave children, pets, or anybody else come for that matter, in a parked car as well in this weather. Stay safe, stay hydrated. And if you're heading for the coast, rivers or lakes to cool off, remember that the water temperatures can be surprisingly more colder than the temperature outside. So take care and follow local safety advice. Yes, be very, very careful when entering the water with that cool shock, or the cold shock as they call it. So look after yourselves in this weather. Take care. Because all you want to talk to you, not about you. Now, some more doo-wop music for you now from the Marcells. Loved her the whole week through. And beyond as well, hopefully. I need you.

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You're having a little bit of a tongue-in-cheek go at who put the bomb in the bompty bompty bomp there. But the Marcells, of course, famous for Blue Moon. A couple of tracks from the early 60s from them. I Want to Be the Leader, and the one you heard first was Loved Her the Whole Week Through. Some doo-wop. Always like to play some doo-wop in the, here in the Rock and Roll Rockabilly Show. Let's go back to our featured artist this week, the Crickets. 1958, Buddy Holly broke with producer Tom Petty. Norman Petty, you fool. And moved to New York to be more involved with the publishing and recording businesses. Alison and Maudlin of the Crickets chose not to move and returned to Lubbock. Holly now recorded under his own name with the studio musicians Tommy Allsup and Carl Bunch. Allsup Bunch and Waylon Jennings, yes, the famous country star Waylon Jennings, toured with him shortly after Holly left the Crickets. Alison and Maudlin looked forward to rejoining Holly after he would return from the 1959 Winter Dance Party Tour through the Northern Midwest. Of course, that didn't happen because of the plane crash that killed him, along with the Big Bopper and Richie Valens. In the meantime, Maudlin, Alison and Sonny Curtis, a friend and collaborator of Holly's, began recording new songs as the Crickets with vocals by Earl Sinks. While they were recording, it was announced that Holly had died in that plane crash. Now, here's a song that recorded by the Crickets with Buddy Holly and released later after Buddy's death, Love's Made a Fool of You.

the Crickets now with the vocalist Earl Sinks. When on performing after Holly's death, David Boxer, native of Lubbock, Texas, who sang in a manner similar to Holly, joined the group as lead vocalist for their 1960 single, Don't You Know, crossed with Peggy Sue Got Married. And Curtis was not in the band as he was competing military service at the time. Box then left the group in 1960, sadly died again in a chartered plane crash in 1964 while touring as a solo singer. In April 1960, the Crickets backed the Everly Brothers on their first UK concert tour, but were not billed as their backing group. They consisted then of Curtis Allison, Glenn D. Hardin and Jerry Naylor as well. That year, the Crickets' version of the Jerry Goffin Carol King song Don't Ever Change, released on Liberty Records featuring Naylor on lead vocals, reached the top five here in the UK, and here it is.

0: Does sound like Buddy, doesn't it? Yes. Please don't ever change, or just don't ever change. They're from the Crickets, 1962/63 hit. Now back after these important messages.
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Get a bit of Mr. Elvis Presley in his voice, I think. Yeah, don't you? Gene Summers, David Eugene Summers, exec from Dallas, Texas, an American rockabilly singer, songwriter, and guitarist. His most famous recordings include the late 50s song School of Rock and Roll, Straight Skirt, Nervous, which you're about to hear. And that's the one, no, sorry, that's the one you just heard, wasn't it? Yes. And got us, where I got a lot of that. Fancy Dan and his best-selling single, Big Blue Diamonds. He was inducted into the Rockabilly Hall of Fame in 1997 and the Southern Legends Entertainment and Performing Arts Hall of Fame back in 2005. Sadly, left us in 2021. Gene Summers with Nervous. Here is Gene again with Fancy Dan.

mirror right at the end of it. I'm not sure what that was all about. Maybe somebody stood on his foot or something. Anyway, that's Gene Summers, Fancy Dan, and Nervous. Now, a gentleman who was born many, many years ago in Cardiff in Wales, and christened Michael Barrett, but we know him and have known him for many, many years as Shakin' Stevens. Two songs from him are 10 years apart, starting with 1972, his cover version of a song made famous by Carl Perkins. This is Honey Don't.

wants to growl. Growl. Yes, Shakin' Stevens there, and Tiger. A song made famous back in 1959, somewhere around that, by Fabian. And also a great tasty version by Cliff Richard as well. If you may have never heard of his version, check it out. It's rather good. Moving on to the Sparkle Tones, sometimes known as Joe Bennett and the Sparkle Tones. An American rock and roll and rockabilly group from Spartanburg in South Carolina in the US of A. They formed in 1956 at Calpin's High School in Spartanburg when the group's members were between the ages of 13 and 16. In January 57, Bob Cox, a talent scout for CBS, held auditions at the Spartanburg Memorial Auditorium. I can't even say it. What's the matter with me today? Sparkle Tones took first prize, convinced they would be a success. He quit CBS to manage the group and flew them out to New York City to sign with ABC Paramount. Yes, some famous songs and famous and great songs they created. Starting with this one, Let's Go Rock and Roll.

Bing, bing, bing, bing, bong. Yes, let's go rock and roll. That's what we're doing on the show today till 3 o'clock this afternoon. No Sarah Jane this week, but we have got Luke. Luke Greenwalker is here to take over the Music Jamboree show and play some great music for you between 3 and 6. Meanwhile, you're stuck with me unless you go out somewhere. Please don't. I don't like talking to myself on the radio. And now, Black Slacks, the most famous song probably by Joe Bennett and the Sparkle Tones, recorded by Matchbox, You Fool, on their 1979 Rockabilly Rebel album, and recorded by lots of other people over the years. It was written by Joe Bennett alongside Jimmy Denton and performed by them. It reached number 11 on the R&B charts and number 17 in the Billboard Pop chart back in 1957. And Paul Anka, who had been recording in the studio earlier that day when they came in to do that, added falsetto background on one of the songs they recorded, but not this one. So here we are, Joe Bennett, Sparkle Tones, and Black Slacks.

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1: It's just after 2 o'clock, and if you're looking for somewhere to go for some live entertainment, how about see what I can find out for you over at the Skedaddles Arm. They have their weekender, which started yesterday, running through to tomorrow as well, bringing 3 days of ska, reggae and live music, and plus a barbecue, real ales, and it's all free entry over there in Queenborough. And who have they got on today? Saturday, Terry Henderson from Selector Radio UK, with Section 8 playing live at 2 p.m. It's right now, and also again at 7 p.m. tomorrow. Terry Henderson returns with the Kevil Reggae Band from 3 p.m. At the Castle Tavern, I mentioned earlier, I have our fundraising day there, running through till 5 o'clock with some great, great live bands, including Stone, playing some great covers of rock and roll tunes, and Sheppey FM DJs between the bands. That runs through till 5. Now, I do believe they've got their resident DJ on this evening. At Mem's Mezza, Halfway House, they have the acoustic duo Hayley, and they are really good. Go and see them tonight. They're live from 8 p.m. At a Seaside Pub in Minster, they have Pizzazz, live from 8.30 tonight. Heights of Alma tomorrow have David Shepherd performing from 2 p.m. What else have we got? The Player Bar and Restaurant tomorrow have Live Country from 2 p.m. till 5 p.m. Live Country and Oldies in the Garden. The Rose Inn have their Midsummer Soul today, running from 2 p.m. from now right through till 10 p.m. featuring special guests Terry Brown and Sean Gallagher. Food available all day. And what else have we got for you? Yes, that's just about it to tell you what's happening on the island live music wise. So if you're going out, then enjoy yourself and take care.
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Starting the third hour of the show, as always, we play instrumental break, two instrumentals back to back there. From the Shadows this time, and both of those songs, The Savage and also Madam Mystery, Jet Harris played on those, and he was born on the 6th of this month back in 1939. Also, we had before the top of the hour, we had Elvis with Hound Dog from 1956, and that was recorded on the 2nd of July that year. And That's All Right, Mama, which is coming up right now, one of his first recordings, was recorded on the 5th of July in 1954. And here it is.

Yes, that's all right. Recorded at Sun Studios in Memphis at Elvis Presley, of course. Welcome into Hour 3 of the Rock and Roll Rockabilly Show. I'm Mick T with you until 3 o'clock. And lots more music to play. 2 for 1, that's what we're featuring today. 2 now from a British rockabilly band by the name of the Jets. And 2 charting singles in the early 1980s with Yes Tonight, Josephine and Love Makes the World Go Round. The songs reached 25 and 21 respectively in the UK singles chart. Both tracks featured on the album 100% Cotton. And the reason they called it that was because they are the Cotton Brothers. They consist of Bob Cotton, double bass and lead vocals, Ray on middle lead guitar and lead backing vocals, and Tony Cotton on drums and backing vocals as well. And they made some great, great songs across the years. They're great to see live as well. So if you ever get the chance, please do check them out. Starting with this one, You Ain't Nothing But Fine.

Ah, fabulous, absolutely fabulous there. Two tracks from the Jets. Finishing with that one, Yes Tonight, Josephine. Hope you're enjoying the music. Still got some more great songs to come. And a couple now from Roy Orbison. He was at Sun Records in the early 1950s or mid-1950s alongside Johnny Cash, Jerry Lee and Elvis, of course, and many others. And then he left and became a superstar. Sadly, he left us in 1989, but a couple of tracks. One from the 1960s, which is kind of not really rock and roll, but it is, if you see what I mean, or you see it when you hear it. And also this one from 1956, one of his first songs. This is the Big O with You're My Baby.

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It was a hit for Royal Wisdom back in 1966, but it has that rock and roll feel to it, so it deserves to go into the show today. And of course, he is a legend of rock and roll as well. Roy Orbison, You're My Baby, and Lana. Now, a gentleman by the name of Albert George Czernik passed away on July the 1st, 1999. You probably don't have a clue who I'm talking about, do you? He was born in Detroit, Michigan, back in February 1927, and he had the name Guy Mitchell, a great singer and entertainer with some amazing hits both here in the UK and around the world. He sold 44 million records, including 6 million selling singles, including a couple that I'm going to play for you right now. This was number one here in the UK back in 1957. Guy Mitchell and Rockabilly.

Yes, Hot X by the number there, Guy Mitchell, and before that, Rockabilly Rock. Now, the last two tracks from this week's featured artists, of course, the Crickets, and we're going to have La Bamba coming up in a minute from 1963, but this one from 1962, where they released Bobby V Mixed the Crickets, an album with Bobby V on lead vocals. And this is one of Bobby V's big hits as well, called More Than I Can Say.

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Thank you.

Mexican into it, yes. La Bamba there, from the Crickets. Recorded back in 1963. A few more for me to play. I have some Eddie Cochran coming up, some Chuck Berry, Bob Luman. But right now, a couple of tracks from a gentleman who we lost a few years ago around the time of Valentine's Day. I think it's back in 2021 or 22. And I had the pleasure of seeing him here on the island with the band he fronted, Crazy Cavan, Cavan Grogan and the Rhythm Rockers, back in around about 1979, I think, at Old Island Hotel up in Laysdown. Absolutely superb. Sit a few times after that as well. Sat down and had a little drink with them as well before they went on or after they went on. It was so great. Great bunch of guys. Both wheels left the ground and Somebody's Stealing My Baby.

0: Busy Cavern and a rhythm rockers there. Somebody's stealing my baby. That's about it from me. I have some Bob Lumen, Eddie Cochran, Chuck Berry, and even some Little Richard to play for you up to the top of the hour. Stay tuned for Luke coming up from 3 o'clock to entertain you through until six. And if you're going out somewhere over the weekend, enjoy yourselves, but take care in the hot weather. Make sure you keep hydrated and look after those pets as well, because they have fur coats and things on and they get a lot hotter than we do. I don't know that. So yes, take care out there, enjoy yourselves, and keep it with Sheppy FM wherever you go.
1: We've seen a surge increase in youths vaping. 7% of 11 to 17 year olds vape, which is around 15 million. I just don't get it. It started as a way to cut back from cigarettes, but now this epidemic has dangerously been pushed through media trends and peer pressure. Studies found it impacts brain and cognitive impact, as well as respiratory damage. How do we stop this? Countries like India and Thailand have put bans in place, but we can do more. Whenever you get the urge to vape, drink some water, go on a walk, or even play a game on your phone, you can speak to your GP. We may not get it, but we can definitely stop it.
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Oh.

着他们的都没办法。今天今天今天 ，Will we reach the heart？ Oh, will we rock around the

0: weather in just a moment.
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2: And today, a few areas of cloud will linger around in this afternoon, but sunshine will generally prevail with a warm or a hot day. And tonight will be a dry and clearer night with very little cloud around. Mild under the west, a gentle westerly breeze. Your highest temperature today is 26 degrees, your lowest is 22 degrees. Your pollen is very high, UV is high, and your pollution is low. Your sunset this evening is at 16 minutes past 9 this evening. And looking at our tide times, we are on a low tide of 1.07 metres and our next high tide is at 4 minutes past 4, which is at 5.41 metres. You're up to date with Sheppey FM's weather. You'll be updated again in 2 hours' time.

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0: That was Alexandra Burke featuring Pitbull with All Night Long. Now coming up next, well, first of all, it's a hello and a good afternoon from me, Luke, taking you through from 3 till 6 with the Music Jamboree show, covering for Sarah Jane. 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

And that was David Guetta with Rihanna. And who's that chick? Now coming up next, we've got Example with Kickstart.

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1: And that was Wiley with Wearing My Rolex. Now we have got the live band day at the Castle Caverns Sheerness. The band Stoned will be coming up in about 10 minutes time, so if you want to get down there, that's the Castle Tavern Sheerness, and the ticket price is just £5. Now coming up next, we've got Clement Marfo and the Frontline with Champion.

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This is Summer. 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

0: That was Charlie XCX featuring Rita Ora with Doing It. Now coming up next, we've got David Guetta with Bang My Head.
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0: with Ash's goal being to catch as many fish as possible in 24 hours. That started this morning from 11 a.m. and it ends 11 a.m. tomorrow morning, which will be Sunday the 5th of July, and that's at Stones Fishery, the Match Lake. And you can sponsor Ash for the whole event or pledge an amount per fish caught. And all funds raised will support the radio station Sheppy FM 92.2, which is us. And there is also sponsor forms in the reception here as well. And we've also got the Sheppy FM in conjunction with the Castle Tavern Sheerness to bring you a live band day. That's today from 12 p.m. till 5 p.m. The ticket price is £5 and the tickets are only available at the door. And so far the bands are the Amber, with Amber and Gianni, the Acoustic Duo, and Dynamics and Stoned. And there'll be music from Sheppy FM's DJs between these performances. That's all for your community news for today. You will be...
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0: And that was Madonna with a Get Together. 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

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Thank you.

And that was Inert with Amazing. Now coming up next, we've got Enrique Iglesias featuring Ciara with Take Back My Love, and then Nicole Scherzinger with Poison.

0: was Katy Perry with The One That Got Away. Now coming up next, we've got Jessie J with Domino.
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1: 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So don't be afraid to check their medication. 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
2: And a dry and clear night tonight with very little cloud around. Mild under a gentle westerly breeze. And looking at our highest temperature today, we're on a high of 27 and a low of 22. Your pollen is very high, UV is high, and your pollution is low. Your sunset this evening will be at 16 minutes past 9. And now looking at our tide times, we're on a high tide at 5.41 metres and our next low tide is at 32 minutes past 10 this evening at 0.83 metres. That's all for your weather for today. You'll be updated again with me tomorrow morning.
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0: was Nelly with Hey Porsche. Now coming up next, we've got Foxes with Holding On to Heaven after these quick ads.
1: We've seen a surge increase in youth vaping. 7% of 11 to 17 year olds vape, which is around 15 million. I just don't get it. It started as a way to cut back from cigarettes, but now this epidemic has dangerously been pushed through media trends and peer pressure. Studies found it impacts brain and cognitive impact, as well as respiratory damage. How do we stop this? Countries like India and Thailand have put bans in place, but we can do more. Whenever you get the urge to vape, drink some water, go on a walk, or even play a game on your phone, you can speak to your GP. We may not get it, but we can definitely stop it.
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0: Now Cheryl Cole featuring Tiny Temper with Crazy Stupid Love. Now coming up after these ads, we have got Lily Wood and Robin Schultz with Prayer in the Sea.
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Foxes with Body Talk. And unfortunately, it has become time for me to end my show, so it's goodbye from me, Luke, and taking you through from 6 till 9 p.m. with the Airplay Top 40 is Spencer James. So I'll be leaving you with Disclosure with Omen, M.O. with Who Do You Think Of, and then Motomo and Becky Hill with False Alarm. I'll see you all tomorrow morning at 10:30 till 1. See you all then. Bye-bye.

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2: 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Will he make it a second week? Harry Styles, Pop, last week's number one.

0: That was last week's number one on Airplay 40. Big question is, will Harry Styles make it another week at the top of the chart, or are we going to have a brand new number one on the chart this week? Five new entries into the countdown. They include the brand new song from Taylor Swift. It comes from Toy Story 5. I Knew It, I Knew You. Could that be today's number one on Airplay 40?
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2: 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Here we go then. This is this week's Airplay 40 chart. On the way in the next 10 songs, we've got one new entry. We've got nine fallers as well in the next 10 songs. But what is going to be where? Well, let's kick off the Airplay 40 chart with the song that's been in the charts for 3 weeks. It falls three places. Chemical Brothers, Q-Tip and Go. This week's number 40.

It's been in the charts for 6 weeks and it falls 5 places. Maisie Peters, My Regards. 39 on this week's Airplay 40. Hello, this is Spencer James. Thank you for joining me on the chart this week. 38 is a Eurovision entry. And it entered the chart last week. It falls, though, this week, down 2 places. Delta Goodrum, Eclipse.

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If you're a fan of Sienna Spiro, keep listening. Got a treat for you. More about the way for you in a few moments time here on Airplay 40. It is Spencer James with you here. On the way for you, we have a interesting collab to play next. Before that, though, at this week's number 36, down for Jungle and The Wave.

0: Do you know what I'm saying? You had an interesting collab there. That was it. Charlie Puth with Michael McDonald and Kenny Loggins. Love and Exile. This is Airplay 40.
1: The future hit.
0: So, at the start of last year, one artist dominated the Airplay 40 chart for the first sort of couple of months of the year. She had a couple of hits out last year, then decided she was taking a well-deserved break. She's back now with a brand new album, brand new tracks from it as well. And this is the first track to come from the new album as well. Great to hear. Lola Young, Back on Point. This is from down here. My future hit this week.
1: The future hit.
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brand new from Lola Young from Down Here, our future hit this week. We think that is going to do well on the chart when it enters in the coming weeks. 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We continue with the countdown then, and back to this week's chart at 34 this week. New entry last week on the countdown. Big fall of this week, down 8, I thought it wasn't going to fall that much, but there we go. Down 8 then, Cat's Eye and Pinky Up. I better go.

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0: The game's getting rave reviews. That is the soundtrack to the new James Bond game. Lana Del Rey and First Light, 31 on the chart this week. 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
0: Four Lutlers, countdown from 40 to 30. 40 down 3, Chemical Brothers and Q-Tip go. Maisie Peters, My Regards down 5 at 39. 38, Falling 2, Delta Goodrum Eclipse and The Visitor from Sienna Sparrows down 6 at 37. 36, Falling 4, Jungle, The Wave and Love and Exile from Charlie Puth, Michael Donald and Kenny Loggins is down 6 at 35. 34, Falling 8, Cat's Eye, Pinky Up, Goals from Lisa, Anita Rima and The FIFA Sound to new entry at 33. 32, down 2, Bebe Rexha and Faithless, New Religion and Lana Del Rey, First Light, Falls 3, this week's number 31. Into the top 30 we go with one climber, eight fallers and one new entry to play in the next 10 songs. 30 this week, former number one, 13 weeks in the charts and down 5 for Bruno Mars and Risk It All.
2: 30.

It's been in the charts 13 weeks and it falls 5 places. Bruno Mars and Risk It All at 30 on this week's Airplay 40. One of our longest running singles in the chart. Not our longest running single though. I'll get that played for you shortly. Continue at 29 this week. It's 15 weeks in the charts down to for J Balvin, Amber Mark, Stevie Ray and Travis Barker. This is Jump at 29.

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2: 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Hello, this is Spencer James. Thank you for joining me on the countdown this week. 28 on the chart, been in the charts 4 weeks, down 5. First track from a new album, it's Charlie XCX and Rock Music.
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27 on this week's Airplay 40 chart, Teddy Swims and Mr. Know-It-All, a song that's been in the charts for 6 weeks and it falls three places. Don't forget, of course, by the way, if you want to see the chart online in full right now and buy any of the songs on the chart as well, you can do it through our website. Check it out. You can see, in fact, the whole of this week's chart if you don't want to hang around. I hope you do. I hope you keep me company, because at this week's number 26, song that has been in the charts for 12 weeks, it falls five places, Olivia Rodrigo and The Book of Love. We've got our longest running single on the way for you next here on Airplay 40.

It's been in the charts a whopping 18 weeks, falling 7 places. Somba and Homewrecker, 25 on this week's Airplay 40 chart. So it's a busy week this week on the chart. We've got 5 new entries into the countdown. We've played one of those new entries already. This is our next new entry. At 24, great Ciely Goulding releasing new tunes. This is brand new from her, Black Prada Dress. It's Airplay 40.

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1: 23.

Russell at 23 on Airplay 40 and High Maintenance. Would love to know your thoughts on the songs in the chart this week. What do you reckon should be number one? Should we have a brand new number one, or should Harry Styles deserve another week at the top of the countdown? Let us know. 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Search for Airplay 40 on there too. Of course, let us know what you think on the countdown. So we continue with the chart then at this week's number 22. 8 weeks in the charts, down 10 for Miley Cyrus. Big fall this week. This is Younger You.

0: racing the countdown and climbing one place. Alex Warren, Fine Place to Die at 21. This is Airplay 40, the top 40 songs played on radio stations all around the world, and we are playing you all 40 of them right here on this week's Airplay 40 chart. Stand by then, top 20. I know, halfway through the chart already. Goodness, that's next.
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0: Well, then let's get down from 30 to 20. 30 down 5. Bruno Mars, Risk It All, J Balvin, Amber Mark, Stevie Vine, Travis Barker. Jumped down a couple at 29. 28, falling 5. Charlie XCX, Rock Music. Teddy Swims, Mr. Know-It-Alls. Down 3 at 27. 26, falling 5. Olivia Rodrigo, Book of Love. Somba, Homewrecker. Down 7 at 25. 24, new entry. Ellie Goulding, Black Prada Dress. Paul Russell, High Maintenance. Fall 6 at 23. 22, down 10. Miley Cyrus, Young You, and Alex Warren. Fine Place to Die climbs one. This week's 21. Into the top 20 we go on this week's Airplay 40 chart. On the way in the next 10 songs, one climber, four fallers, two new entries, three non-movers. What is going to be where? Well, 20 this week is the song that's a former number one, 17 weeks in the charts, for Louis Tomlinson, An Imposter.
2: 20.

Do you know, I'm going to say this. If I am as much of a rocker as they are at their age, I will be a very, very happy man. 19, Rolling Stones, and In the Stars on Airplay 40. Non-mover for them, 3 weeks in the countdown for them on the chart this week. 18, it's our next new entry, Olivia Rodrigo and The Cure.

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Ray and Nightingale Lane. I had someone a couple of weeks ago saying that they think she'd do a great Bond theme. I reckon she'd do a brilliant Bond theme. 17 on the chart then. It is Ray. 11 weeks of the charts down, 2 for her on the countdown. 16 was a new entry in last week's chart and a non-mover, Becky Hill, and more, more, more.

It is the official anthem for the FIFA World Cup. Shakira and Burna Boy and Die Die at 15. 4 weeks in the charts, down one for them. 60 minutes time, we're going to find out what is this week's number one on Airplay 40. It is All to Play For. I can tell you something, the next hour is going to be very, very interesting. That's all I'm going to say. Stay with us for that. 14 this week. It is our next new entry. Niall Horan returns to Airplay 40 with his brand new track. In at this week's number 14. I'm going to expect this to creep upwards in the coming weeks. This is Taste So Good. So-

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1: 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Welcome back to Airplay 40. Into the last 60 minutes of the chart we go, and there's 13 songs still to play. In those 13 songs, one new entry. Where will that be? We'll find out shortly. We kick off this hour with Taylor Swift, though, and Elizabeth Taylor.
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Taylor Swift and Elizabeth Taylor at 13 on this week's Airplay 40 chart. We will hear more from her, I guarantee it, because we've yet to hear her new entry, I Knew It, I Knew You, that will chart at some point in the next 12 songs. You have my word. 12 on Airplay 40 this week. Been in the charts 7 weeks. Think this is going to be a little bit of a summer hit, this one. Down one for Shaggy and Robin Thicke.

0: Lewis Capaldi at 11, and Stay Love, folks, in the charts, and down 4 for him, and this week's number 11 on Airplay 40. This is the countdown of the top 40 songs played on radio stations all around the world, including the station you're listening to right now. Hi, this is Spence James, and this is this week's Airplay 40 countdown. 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
0: Well, there it's countdown from 20 to 10. Well, 20 non-

0: Climbers, four fallers, one new entry and three non-movers. But what are those non-movers? And is one of those non-movers this week's number one? I can tell you right away that there is at least one song by Harry Styles that is a non-mover inside the top 10. At 10 this week, it's Harry Styles and American Girls.
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1: Madonna and Sabrina Carpenter and Bring Your Love at 9 on this week's Airplay 40 chart. Don't forget, you can see the chart online in full right now. You can find out who is this week's number one if you want some spoilers on the chart this week. 8 this week, you'll also see as a song that's been in the charts for 3 weeks. It falls 3 places. 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

6 weeks in the charts and up one for Somber and Potential at 7. Earlier on the show, I was saying if you're a fan of Sienna Spiro, to keep listening because we had more from her later on the chart. Well, this song is due to chart on next week's Airplay 40. We think it's going to go top 10. Brand new from Sienna Spiro, this Material Lover.

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I'd love to know your thoughts on that. Sienna Spiro and Material Lover. Get involved in our socials. You can get involved in the show via our Facebook page, facebook.com/airplay40. That is the place to go if you want to send us a message or get involved in the show on Facebook. Right, we continue with the chart then. And at this week's number 6, non-mover for The Script, Man in the Arena.

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1: A former number one from Lady Gaga, and Don't You Runway, 8 weeks in the charts, down 3 at 5. We are inside the top 5, and at 4 it's Fisher and Tone Tonight and Favour. He said-

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2: Into the top three we go then on this week's Airplay 40 chart. One new entry still to play. Is that at 3, 2, or 1? Let's find out, shall we? 3 this week on Airplay 40 was a new entry on last week's chart. It was also last week's number 1. Down from the top, it's Harry Styles and Pop at
1: 3.

0: A short-lived time at the top of the chart for Harry Styles. 1 week at the top of the countdown. Harry Styles on Pop 3 on this week's Airplay 40 chart. Falling from the top of the countdown. There's still two singles left. Big question is, who is at two and who is at number one? Two this week on Airplay 40. Been in the charts 3 weeks, climbing two, Zara Larsson and Shakira and Eurosummer.
1: Two.

0: That song came in a strong second place and wasn't too far away from ranking at the top of the chart. Zara Larsson and Shakira and Eurosummer at 2. We'll keep our eyes on that over the coming weeks. Could climb. That's not this week's number one, but what is? We'll find out in a few seconds.
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0: 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Maisie Peters, Myra Gard falls 5 at 39. 38 down a couple, Delta Goodrum and Eclipse. Sienna Spiro, The Visitor, falls 6 at 37. 36 down, 4, Jungle, The Wave. Charlie Puth, Michael McDonald and Kenny Loggins, Love and Exiles, down 6 at 35. 34 down 8, Cat's Eye, Pinky Up and Lisa, Anita, Rima and the FIFA Sound, Goals, new entry at 33. 32 down a couple, Bieber, Rexha and Faithless, New Religion. And Lana Del Rey, First Lights, down 3 at 31. 30, falling 5, Bruno Mars, Risk It All, and J Balvin, Amber Mark, Stevie Vine, Travis Barker, Jumps, down 2 at 29. 28, falling 5, Charlie XCX, and Rock Music. Teddy Swims, Mr. Know-It-Alls, down 3 at 27. 26, falling 5, Olivia Rodrigo, Book of Love, and Somba, Homewrecker, down 7 at 25. 24, new entry, Ellie Goulding, Black Prada, Dress and High Maintenance, and Paul Russell's, down 6 at 23. 22, falling 10, Miley Cyrus, Young You, and Alex Warren, Fine Place That Eyes, up 1 at 21. 20, non-moving, Louis Tomlinson, Imposter, and the Rolling Stones, In the Stars, another mover at 19. 18, new entry, Olivia Rodrigo, The Cure, Ray, Nightingale Lane, falls 2 at 17. 16, non-mover, Becky Hill, More, and Shakira and Burna Boy, Die Dies, down 1 at 15. 14, new entry, Niall Horan, Tastes So Good, and Taylor Swift, Elizabeth Taylor's, down a couple at 13. 12, up 1, Shaggy and Robin Thicke, Looking Lovely, and Lewis Capaldi, Stay Love, falls 4, this week's number 11.
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2: 2.
0: Up 2, Zara Larsson, Shakira, Eurosummer. So here we are then, at the top of the Airplay 40 chart, and I can confirm we have a brand new number one into the chart. The track record of this artist over the last few singles has been straight in at the top of the chart, straight in at the top of the chart, straight in at the top of the chart, and straight in at the top of the chart. So it comes as no surprise that Taylor Swift's latest single, I Knew It, I Knew You, goes straight in at number one this week. The most played song on radio stations all around the world over the last 7 days.

0: It comes from the Toy Story 5 soundtrack, Taylor Swift, I Knew It, I Knew You, number one on Airplay 40, and the most played song on radio stations all around the world over the last 7 days. Congratulations to her. Will she make it another week at the top of the chart, or will we have a brand new number one? We'll find out next week on Airplay 40.
1: 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Next week's contenders.
0: Taylor Swift does have a battle on her hand on next week's Airplay 40 chart, with five new entries into the countdown, all vying for the top spot. Sienna Spiro's brand new single's called The Material Lover. Could that be number one on next week's Airplay 40 countdown?

0: So we'll be at the top of the chart on next week's Airplay 40. Well, make sure you join me this time next week as we count down the top 40 songs, see where these songs go, and see who will be topping next week's countdown.
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3: Yes, good evening and a warm welcome. It is, do you need a warm welcome? It's pretty warm in our studio at the moment. If you can hear the fan in the background, I do apologise here. It's a bit of a noisy one. 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Right, it is 9 p.m. It is Saturday night. 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Just search for Wayne C on Sheppy FM. Right, without further ado, let's start things off. I've got Raz with Break for Love. Also, Alice DJ, Boys of Summer, Daniel Bedingfield, Gotta Get Through This, and loads more.

Daniel Bedingfield there, and got to get through this. DND on the remix there. This is Club Sheppy, myself Wayne C, taking you through until midnight this evening. Don't forget, when the show finishes at midnight, you can catch it up on Mixcloud for you to listen again. While you're there, have a say, let us know what you think of the show, let us know, give us a share, and let us know you're there. This is Club Sheppy here on Sheppy FM 92.2.

Dr. Alban there from 1992. It's My Life right here, Sheppy FM 92.2. Coming up next, I've got Alison Limerick, Where Love Lives from 1990. Byron Stingley, Sing a Song 187 Lockdown, a remix there from 1998. Sean Escoffrey, Space Rider, MJ Cole remix there for your garage. And then for your happy hardcore, I've got Urban Hype, A Trip to Trumpton. It's all here on Sheppy FM 92.2. Then we go back to your club classics with Culture Beat, anything from 1993. We're going to give this microphone a little bit of a rest as the fan in the studio is quite noisy today, but we need it on. I tell you, I am melting. I was in the studio this morning doing the breakfast show and I was melting, so we need it on. Right, so let's get back to the music here on Sheppy FM 92.2. This is Club Sheppy, myself Wayne C, taking you through until midnight. Don't forget, when the show finishes, we'll get it up onto Mixcloud so you can download it, listen again while you're there, give us a share, let us know you're there.

strut. They know what is what, but they don't know what is what. They just strut. What the? They know what is what, but they don't know what is what. They just strut. What the?

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What the? They know what is what, but they don't know what is what they destruct. What the?

Boland there, and Sugar Is Sweeter, Armin van Helden on the remix there from 1996. Right here, Sheppy FM 92.2. Coming up next, I've got Berry, The Sunshine After the Rain from 1995, Hadaway, What Is Love from 1992, and Corona, Rhythm of the Night from 1993. 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Myself, Wayne C, taking you through.

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0: Mind if we just slip one in here?

Corona there, and Rhythm of the Night from 1993. Got hair in my mouth. Yes, Rhythm of the Night from 1993 there from Corona. Coming up next, the original I Love You Baby from 1995. Also got Shola Amma for your garage, A Run to Me, Club Asylum remix. Soundcorp, Dreamfinder, I love that song, I do love that one. Then we're going to hand over to Heart Media for our two brand new songs for this week. They are coming up, and you may recognise one of them as... Yes, I'll tell you about that when we get to it. Yes, hello Sadie, she's just knocked our fan over, so it'll probably make even more noise now.

Oh yes, turn this one up loud. I used to absolutely love this one back in the day. Sounds of the Sound Corp, Sounds of Dreamfinder, right here, Sheppy FM 92.2.

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1: Soundcorp there and Dreamfinder right here, Sheppey FM 92.2. Right, up next, it is the part of the show where we hand over, we play two songs, up-and-coming songs, future releases from Heart Media. The first one coming up, you might recognise, it's two 90s songs put together. One of them's Razala, Everybody's Free, and the other one is Sweet Harmony, and it's called Free for Sweet Harmony, and that's brand new for 2021, out on release from the 16th, so it's already out. And then I've also got Raw Dolph featuring Tara McDonald with Out of My Head, and then we'll go back to Club Classics with Cold Cut featuring Lisa Stansfield, People Hold On, and loads more.
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Tony Perry there, Free for Sweet Harmony, brand new release for 2021. Up next, as I said, Raw Dolph featuring Tom McDonald, Out of My Head. 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

Crystal Waters there with A Gypsy Woman, She's Homeless, right here, Sheppy FM 92.2. Coming up next, I've got NRG, I Need Your Love Like Sunshine from 1992. DeLacy with Hideaway from 1995. Alex Parley, Don't Give Me Your Life from 1994. And then we go back to UK Garage with Second Protocol Bass Lick from the year 2000. 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This is Club Sheppy, bringing the club to you wherever you may be this evening. 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Also, don't forget to come up at midnight when this show finishes. Give us about 5-10 minutes. We'll get it up onto Mixcloud for you so you can listen again. And while you're there, give us a like, give us a share, and let us know you're there.

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happy hardcore song, Sons of the Loop era, further out, Danny Breaks remix there. And then we go back to Club Classics with Basement Jack's Oh My Gosh from 2005, K7, Come Baby Come from 1993, Snap Rhythm is a Dancer, number one from 1992. 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Please have your requests, your dedications and your chats in by 10 a.m. on a Wednesday so I can include them for the same week show. Right, coming up, as I said, we're going back to your UK garage. And yes, this is Club Sheppy, bringing the club to you each and every Saturday. 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

Basement Jacks there, Oh My Gosh, from 2005, right here, Sheppy FM 92.2. Up next, we've got K7, Come Baby Come, from 1993. Snap, Rhythm is a Dancer, number one from 1992. Le Butch with Sweet Dreams from 1994. Manion, Welcome to the Club, and loads, loads more. Don't go anywhere. 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We are Sheppy FM 92.2. This is Club Sheppy. Myself, Wayne C, taking you through until midnight. Okay.

0: Mannion there, and welcome to the club. And welcome to Club Sheppy here on Sheppy FM 92.2. Coming up next, I've got Sash with the Mega Mix from 1998. Groove Armada with Super Styling. Max No More. Olive You're Not Alone. And loads, loads more. So don't go anywhere. We will be right back after this short message.
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Just search Wayne C on Sheppy FM, Facebook, Twitter, Instagram, and also TikTok. Have your requests, your dedications in by 10 a.m. on Wednesday, and I'll include them for the same week's show. All right, coming up, we've got DJ Luck, MC Neat with Master Blaster 2000. I've also got The Real McCoy, Come and Get Your Love from 1995. NNG featuring Callahan, Right Before My Eyes from 1998. And Robin, Love for Love, plus loads more.

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1: 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Up next, we've got Robin, Love for Love, Shanks and Bigfoot with Sweet Like Chocolate from the year 2000, Player Hitty with The Summer Is Magic from 1994, So Solid Crew, 21 Seconds, and Strike You Sure Do. And this is Sheppy FM 92.2. This is Club Sheppy, bringing the club to you on a Saturday night.

0: Player Hitty there, and The Summer Is Magic from 1994. Right, just a few more songs to go. I've got So Solid Crew, 21 Seconds, also Strike, You Sure Do. Then I've got Rizala, Are You Ready to Fly from 1992. Then we're going to finish with Rat Pack and Brothers and Sisters. This is Sheppy FM 92.2. This is Club Sheppy into Extra Time. Yes, extra time for you this week, as I'm not on breakfast this week. Right, coming up, let's get back to the music then.
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Rosala there, and Are You Ready to Fry? 1992, right here, Sheppy FM 92.2. Right, that's about it for me for another week. Right, we're going to finish tonight with Rat Pack Brothers and Sisters. But before we do, let's say good evening to a few people listening around the globe. We call them the regulars. Good evening to Sophie, at to Gary, at to Frankie, at to Danny, at to Hannah, at to Suzanne and Joe, out to Trevor, also at to Studio Cabby, at to Ruby, at to Louise, at to Paul in Queensway, John Boy in Halfway, at to Tiffany, also out to Laura, and anyone else that I've forgotten, let me know and I'll sort it out for next week's show. Talking about next week's show, please, yes, send in your requests, your dedications and your shout outs. 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We'll have to turn it off in a minute. You'll have to have a rest. Right, also you can listen back to this show at any time you want. We're going to get it up onto Mixcloud. 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Search the same name, Wayne C on Sheppy FM. For myself, Wayne, thank you for listening, thank you for choosing Sheppy FM 92.2, and thank you for spending your Saturday night with me. Yes, indeed. One more thing left to say is good night.

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1: We've seen a surge increase in youth vaping. 7% of 11 to 17-year-olds vape, which is around 15 million. I just don't get it. It started as a way to cut back from cigarettes, but now this epidemic has dangerously been pushed through media trends and peer pressure. Studies found it impacts brain and cognitive impact, as well as respiratory damage. How do we stop this? Countries like India and Thailand have put bans in place, but we can do more. Whenever you get the urge to vape, drink some water, go on a walk, or even play a game on your phone, you can speak to your GP. We may not get it, but we can definitely stop it.

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1: We are proud of all our volunteers and our excellent training programme
0: and remain inclusive for all.